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4: Very little. The sun was going down. It was getting really cool out.
3: Y cuando llegamos donde estaban los carros,
4: and when we arrived to where the cars were parked,
3: salió una señora, no sé de dónde.
4: A woman came out. I have no idea where she came from.
3: Una olla así grande.
4: With an olla, with a pot really big.
3: Con café de olla.
4: With café de olla. This is like one of the best coffees
3: y,
4: ever.
3: Hermano.
4: Café de olla. So.
3: Yo estaba esperando que viniera el carro de fuego por ella, ¿no?
4: And I was expecting like the chariot of fire to come for this woman.
3: Porque Dios te bendice donde Él te mandó.
4: Because you know what? God will bless you where He sends you.
3: Si Él te llevó al desierto, allá te va a llenar de peces.
4: You know what? If He takes you to the desert, that's where He's going to fill you with fish.
3: Solamente tenemos que entender que debemos de estar donde Dios nos mandó.
4: What we need to understand is we need to be where God has sent us.
3: Porque a veces Dios no nos manda donde está muy cómodo, ¿verdad que no?
4: Because you know what? God doesn't always send us where it's very comfortable.
3: A veces dormimos donde no quisiéramos dormir.
4: Sometimes we sleep where we don't want to sleep.
3: Ah, ustedes tienen un pastor. Tenemos un pastor que anduvo por lugares donde me imagino que no quería estar.
4: We have our pastor, Plank, who was, I imagine, in places that he's traveled throughout the world. He was in places that he didn't necessarily want to be in or
3: tal vez
4: at.
3: La hermana Connie no tenía sus cremas para comprar.
4: You know, like
3: allá.
4: Sister Connie, she didn't have her creams.
3: Pero allá Dios suplió y Dios bendijo porque si Dios te lleva, Dios te bendice.
4: But you know, when they were in those places, God showed up and He supplied. Why? Because they were there where God wanted them to be.
3: Génesis 41.
4: Let's go to Genesis 40, verse 1.
3: Aconteció después de estas cosas que el copero del rey de Egipto y el panadero delinquieron contra su señor, el rey de Egipto. 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
4: Okay, Genesis 40, verses 1 through 4. It came to pass after these things that the butler and the baker of the king of Egypt offended their lord, the king of Egypt, and Pharaoh was angry with his two officers, the chief butler and the chief baker. So he put them in custody in the house of the captain of the guard, in the prison, the place where Joseph was confined. And the captain of the guard charged Joseph with them, put Joseph in charge, and he served them. So they were in custody for a while.
3: Escuche, José era un joven diferente a los demás.
4: Joseph was a young man, very different from the rest.
3: Obediente.
4: He was obedient.
3: Y tuvo una visión del Señor.
4: And he had a vision from God.
3: Que lo iba a poner en un lugar de privilegio.
4: That he was going to place him in a place of privilege.
3: Y se lo contó a sus hermanos.
4: And he made the mistake of telling his brothers.
3: Y fue el peor error que pudo haber hecho.
4: Worst mistake he could have made.
3: Sus hermanos se enojaron.
4: Because his brothers got mad at him.
3: No sé si se enojaron mucho, pero lo querían matar.
4: I don't know if they were a little mad because they wanted to kill him.
3: Lo echaron a un pozo.
4: They threw him in a pit.
3: Y su hermano, el más grande, lo estaba defendiendo.
4: And the oldest one was trying to defend him, so at least they wouldn't kill him.
3: No, no, no, no, no, no lo matemos.
4: No, let's not kill him.
3: Y José dijo, uff.
4: And so Joseph was like, oh, thank goodness.
3: Mejor vendamos como esclavo.
4: You know what? Let's sell him as a slave instead.
3: Entonces José es vendido como esclavo.
4: So Joseph is sold as a slave.
3: Llega a la casa de Potifar.
4: And then he arrives at Potiphar's house.
3: Y está sirviendo ahí a Potifar y tiene un buen lugar.
4: He's serving Potiphar. He has a good place there. Pero, Potiphar places him in charge of his household.
3: Pero José era como los de aquí de Misiones Internacionales, ¿verdad? De buen parecer.
4: But Joseph is like the men of IMF. He's really good looking.
3: Hasta que le dicen algo bonito a Rafa, ¿no? y la esposa de Faraón se fija en José.
4: And unfortunately, Potiphar's wife took a look at Joseph.
3: José, good looking Joseph. Qué bonita se te ve esa camisa.
4: Oh, Joseph, that shirt looks great on you.
3: Qué bonito peinado.
4: What a great haircut.
3: Llegó un momento donde esta mujer quiso estar con José.
4: And there was a moment where this woman tried to, you know, seduce Joseph.
3: Pero este joven había tenido una visión de Dios.
4: But this young man had received a vision from God.
3: Algo que nadie podía ver.
4: A vision that nobody else could see and
3: nadie
4: know.
3: Podía siquiera entenderlo.
4: And nobody could really understand it.
3: Ni su papá Jacob entendía la visión que se le había dado a José.
4: Even his dad Jacob could not understand the vision that God had given Joseph.
3: Pero este joven sabía.
4: But this young man knew.
3: Que aunque sus hermanos no lo quisieran.
4: That even though his brothers didn't love him.
3: Que aunque había sido vendido como esclavo.
4: Even though he was sold as a slave.
3: Y aunque era un esclavo.
4: And even though he was a slave.
3: Él sabía que el que se lo había prometido lo iba a cumplir.
4: He knew that the God who had promised him what he was going to do, you know, was his God. And he was going to fulfill that promise.
3: Entonces José dijo, ¿tú crees que yo me voy a rebajar?
4: So Joseph's like, do you think I'm going to come down, stoop down to this level and be with you?
3: Es más, esos zapatos ni te quedan.
4: Those shoes don't even fit you. They don't become you.
3: Y José prefiere ir a la cárcel antes que pecar contra Dios.
4: And Joseph preferred to go to jail than to sin before God.
3: Porque el que carga una visión.
4: Because that person who carries God's vision.
3: Sabe que ningún pecado vale la pena.
4: Knows that there is no sin that is worth it.
3: Entonces José está en la cárcel.
4: So then, after that, Joseph is placed in prison.
3: Pero algo que me llama la atención de José.
4: But something that stands out about Joseph.
3: Que José siempre se movía con inteligencia y con conocimiento de Dios.
4: Joseph always moved with God's wisdom and intelligence, like knowledge of God.
3: Y con integridad.
4: And with integrity.
3: Si usted conoce a alguien con integridad, hermano.
4: If you know somebody with integrity.
3: Si usted tiene un amigo con integridad.
4: If you have a friend with integrity.
3: No lo deje ir porque hay pocos.
4: Don't let them go because they are few and far between.
3: Entonces, José servía con excelencia.
4: So when Joseph served, even in prison, he served with excellence.
3: Dice la Biblia que el encargado ahora lo dejó a él para que él controlara la cárcel.
4: So even the prison, the warden of the prison left Joseph in charge because he knew he could trust him and he would do a good job in managing the prison.
3: Entonces llegó el panadero y llegó el copero que habían pecado contra Faraón.
4: So the
3: ¿no?
4: chief butler and baker, the king's or the pharaoh's baker and butler, they had offended the pharaoh, so he sent them to this prison.
3: Pero resulta que estos dos dormían mucho porque tuvieron un sueño.
4: But as a result of being in prison, they were sleeping a lot because they each had a vision or they each had a dream.
3: Y este sueño los había impactado demasiado.
4: And this dream impacted them to an extent where they shared it.
3: Y ellos platicando entre ellos, es que yo tuve un sueño y
4: and they were, you know, speaking amongst themselves, oh, I had this dream, and the other ones, oh, I had this dream.
3: Entonces José,
4: then Joseph,
3: aunque estaba en la cárcel,
4: even though he was in prison,
3: seguía teniendo conexión con su Dios.
4: Still had connection with his God.
3: Porque no importa donde tú estés.
4: Because it doesn't matter where you are.
3: Lo que importa es que sigas teniendo conexión con el cielo.
4: What matters is that you continue to have that connection with God.
3: Tengo una promesa, estoy en la cárcel, pero yo sé que el que me llamó es el que me va a sostener.
4: I'm in prison, but I know that the one who called me is sustaining
3: entonces,
4: me.
3: José le revela el sueño al copero y le dice, mira, lo que significa tu sueño es que en tres días tú vas a estar trabajando otra vez con Faraón.
4: Oh, so then what Joseph does is he interprets the dream. So for the cupbearer, he said, your dream, what it means is that in 3 days you're going to be restored to your position and you'll be serving the Pharaoh again.
3: Y el panadero le dijo, yo también tuve un sueño.
4: And then the baker's like, oh, I also had a dream.
3: Y se lo platicó.
4: And he told him his dream.
3: Y José le dijo, Tú te vas a morir.
4: So Joseph's like, after hearing that, he's like, okay, in 3 days you die.
3: Entonces muere el panadero y dejan al copero en la, allá con Faraón.
4: So the baker is executed, and then the cupbearer is restored to his position, and he's serving Pharaoh once again.
3: En eso el faraón tiene un sueño.
4: And during that time, a little bit afterwards, it wasn't even immediately, or sometime then, Pharaoh had a dream.
3: Y nadie podía resolver el sueño que había tenido Faraón.
4: And nobody could interpret the dream that Pharaoh had.
3: Ni los magos, ni los brujos, ni nadie podía.
4: None of the witches, none of the magicians, nobody could figure out what or interpret Pharaoh's dream.
3: Entonces el copero se recordó de José.
4: And then after a long time, then the cupbearer remembered Joseph.
3: Allá en la cárcel hay un joven diferente a todos los que yo he conocido.
4: There in the prison was a young man different than any I've ever known.
3: Mandan a traer a José.
4: So they go and bring Joseph before Pharaoh.
3: Y José le interpreta el sueño a Faraón.
4: And Joseph interprets Pharaoh's dream.
3: Y no solamente le interpreta el sueño.
4: And not only does he interpret Pharaoh's dream.
3: Porque allá había un relajo, ¿no?, en la oficina de Faraón.
4: Because there was like this big, you know, there was a big like chaos there in Pharaoh's, you know, his office.
3: Correr a todo porque nadie sabe qué soñó.
4: Because Pharaoh said, if nobody can interpret this dream for me, I'm going to get rid of all of you, right? So everybody was like panicked.
3: Tenemos que trabajar tiempo extra porque no.
4: We're
3: going
4: to have to work
3: resolver.
4: Overtime to figure out this dream.
3: Entonces cuando José pisa el lugar donde está Faraón.
4: So when Joseph steps onto the scene right where Pharaoh is.
3: Le revela el sueño.
4: He reveals Pharaoh's dream to him or interprets it for him.
3: Y no solo eso.
4: And not only that.
3: Les da la solución.
4: He also gives them the solution because there was a problem that Pharaoh's dream, a major like worldwide catastrophe. And Joseph provided an answer to that problem.
3: Vas a tener muchos años de provisión, mucha comida.
4: You're
3: going
4: to have 7 years of plenty. You're going to have 7 great years.
3: Y vas a tener otros años sin nada.
4: And then you're going to have another 7 years of lack. You're going to have nothing.
3: Guarda toda la comida o mucha de la comida.
4: So then put away 10-20% of the food so that you have enough for the 7 years of lack.
3: Y cuando el otro pueblo, los otros pueblos tengan hambre, pues van a venir con nosotros.
4: And then when the other nations also, you know, go through this catastrophe, they're going to come to Egypt and we'll be able to sell and make a great
3: Entonces,
4: profit.
3: Faraón dice, para que busco a alguien más, si este es sabio, es inteligente y tiene a Dios, pues que él se encargue de eso.
4: So, what did Pharaoh say? He's like, well, why am I going to look for anybody else? This young man has the wisdom, he has the knowledge, I'm going to place him in charge of everything.
3: Hermano, mientras José era como esclavo.
4: So, era while esclavo. Joseph was like a slave,
3: él estaba aprendiendo a hacer negocios.
4: He was learning how to do business.
3: Él tenía conexión con Dios.
4: He had a connection with God.
3: Porque los años que vivió de esclavo y sirviendo a gente que no quería servirle.
4: Because those years while he was serving people he didn't want to serve, like Potiphar, or like while he was serving in the prison.
3: No los utilizó para quejarse.
4: He didn't use those years to complain. He didn't use those years to complain.
3: Los utilizó para aprender.
4: Yes, to complain or whine. He used those years. ¿Los usó para qué?
3: Para aprender.
4: He used those years to learn.
3: Porque el gran error de la iglesia.
4: Because the church's greatest mistake.
3: Que cuando estamos en la cárcel o en situaciones difíciles.
4: Is that when we're in difficult situations.
3: Se nos olvida adorar.
4: We forget to worship.
3: Se nos olvida clamar a Dios.
4: We forget to call out to God.
3: Se nos olvida agradecer a Dios.
4: We forget to be grateful to God.
3: Se nos olvida venir a la iglesia.
4: We forget to come to church.
3: Se nos olvida leer este libro.
4: We forget to read this book.
3: Se nos olvida quién nos llamó.
4: We forget who has called us.
3: Y tu momento más difícil.
4: And your most difficult moment.
3: El momento más difícil de José y más bajo de José.
4: You know, in Joseph's most difficult and his lowest moment.
3: Era en la cárcel.
4: In the prison.
3: Pero la cárcel fue la plataforma para llegar a la promesa de Dios.
4: But you know what? That prison was the platform that God used to raise him up.
3: A lo mejor esa enfermedad que tienes, ese dolor que tienes.
4: Perhaps That infirmity, that pain that you have, that sickness.
3: A lo mejor esa necesidad que tú tienes.
4: Maybe that need that you have, that area of lack.
3: Es la plataforma para que Dios te lleve a lo que Él te prometió.
4: Will be the platform that God uses to call, to move you where He wants you.
3: Yo le agradezco a Dios todos los momentos difíciles que yo he vivido.
4: I am grateful to the Lord all of the difficult moments that I have lived.
3: Porque esos me han hecho el hombre que hoy soy.
4: Because those have made me the man I now am.
3: Yo de niño, toda mi niñez dormía en el suelo, ¿no? En el piso.
4: All of my childhood, I pretty much slept on the floor.
3: Ahora me dan una cama o lo que sea. 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
4: So now, and when I get to sleep on a bed, to me, it's like a palace.
3: Todos los lugares donde he dormido con ustedes han sido exageradamente lindos conmigo.
4: All the places that I've stayed with, those of you that I've stayed with, they have been great places.
3: Y a veces ustedes me preguntan, hermano, ¿está bien aquí que usted duerma?
4: And sometimes, you know, we tell him, is it all right, brother, that you sleep here?
3: Si supieran que ya quiero que se vayan para acostarme.
4: If only you knew, I want you to leave so I can lay down.
3: Porque esos momentos difíciles te han hecho la mujer y el hombre que hoy eres.
4: Because those same difficult, you know, trying times have made you the man and the woman you are today.
3: Porque cuando te quitan la barca.
4: Because when they take the boat away from you.
3: Entiendes que tienes el poder para caminar sobre las aguas.
4: You understand that you have the power to walk on water.
3: Amen.
4: Amen.
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4: Amen. So, Genesis 15:1-5. After these things, the word of the Lord came to Abram in a vision saying, do not be afraid, Abram. I am your shield, your exceedingly great reward. But Abram said, Lord God, what will you give me, seeing I go childless, and the heir of my house is Eleazar of Damascus? Then Abram said, look, you have given me no offspring. Indeed, one born in my house is my heir. And behold, the word of the Lord came to him, saying, this one shall not be your heir, but one who will come from your own body shall be your heir. Then he, God, brought him outside and said, look now toward heaven and count the stars if you are able to number them. And he said to him, so shall your descendants be.
3: Yo me imagino a Abraham en su casita ahí de campaña, ¿no?
4: I imagine his, you know, Abram's like house, or actually it was a tent.
3: Y no había un niño corriendo, ¿no? Por todas partes.
4: And there was no child running around.
3: No había un niño quebrándole las tazas a Sara.
4: There wasn't a child that was breaking Sarah's, you know, pots.
3: No había a quien mandar para que le trajera otro café.
4: There was nobody to, you know, boss and say, hey, go get me coffee.
3: Y su visión limitaba la fe que tenía hacia Dios.
4: And Abram's vision limited his faith in God.
3: Porque constantemente como seres humanos nos limitamos por lo que vemos.
4: Because as human beings, that's what happens. We limit ourselves with what we can see.
3: Y juzgamos lo que Dios puede hacer conforme a lo que nuestros ojos pueden ver.
4: And we judge what God can do according to what we can see.
3: Entonces Dios le dijo, quiero que salgas.
4: And so what did God do? He said, I want you to come out.
3: Y cuando volteó, le dijo, mira el cielo, si puedes contar las estrellas.
4: So he went out of the tent and he, you know, said, look at the stars. If you can count the stars, these will be the number of your descendants.
3: En dentro de su casa no había ni siquiera un niño.
4: See, he had to take him out of the house, the tent, because within that tent there were no children.
3: Pero fuera de la, su casa.
4: But outside of the tent, or
3: ahora
4: outside
3: miraba
4: the home,
3: con los ojos de Dios.
4: He could see with God's eyes.
3: Y ahora podía mirar una descendencia.
4: And then he could see a descendancy.
3: Cuando tú estás en tu pequeña casita,
4: when you are in your very small house,
3: tú solamente ves los problemas que hay alrededor.
4: You only see the problems that surround you.
3: Pero cuando usted se mete a la oración,
4: but when you enter into that place of prayer,
3: y cuando viene la visión de Dios,
4: God then sends his vision.
3: Usted deja de ver problemas.
4: And you stop seeing problems.
3: Y ahora ve soluciones.
4: And then you start seeing solutions.
3: Ahora, usted deja de ver problemas y ve promesas.
4: So then you start seeing, you stop seeing problems and you start to see promises.
3: Si Dios te lo dijo, hermano.
4: If God told you,
3: te lo garantizo que lo hace.
4: I guarantee you he will do it.
3: Si Dios te lo dijo,
4: if God told you, if he promised you,
3: él te lo garantiza.
4: He will guarantee it.
3: Porque cuando Dios habla, él crea.
4: Because when God speaks, he creates.
3: Cuando él te dice, tú vas a ser sano,
4: when he says, you will be healed,
3: él está creando a la vez.
4: He's creating that healing at the same time.
3: Porque él no dijo, y sea la luz. Y no pasó nada. Cuando él dijo, sea la luz, fue la luz creada.
4: Because just as he said, let there be light, there was light. When he said that there be light, there was not nothing. No, there was light.
3: Cuando él te dijo que te va a bendecir, ya la bendición está creada.
4: When he said, I'm going to bless you, then the blessing has already been created.
3: Pero usted necesita seguir enfocado en Dios para seguir caminando en la promesa que Dios te dio.
4: But what we need to do is to focus on the Lord so that we can obtain that promise.
3: Porque cuando no obtenemos es porque dejamos de ver la promesa del Señor.
4: So when we don't receive that promise is because we've taken our eyes off the Lord and we're not walking towards that promise.
3: Para que usted pueda ver un milagro,
4: so that you are able to see a miracle,
3: primero tiene que ver lo invisible.
4: You have to first see the invisible.
3: Porque la promesa de Dios es invisible a los ojos de la carne.
4: Because God's promises are invisible to fleshly eyes.
3: Pero a los ojos del espíritu está tangible.
4: But you know what? Through spiritual eyes, that promise is tangible.
3: ¿Qué le dijo Elías? Hey, quiero que vayas y mires a ver si cuando lo estaba orando porque lloviera. ¿Se acuerda?
4: You know, in the story of Elijah, when he's like praying and praying for rain, and then he sent his servant, go and see. He's praying, see if the, you know, if there's some clouds.
3: Ve y asómate. Ve,
4: yeah,
3: fíjate.
4: Go look, see if there's some clouds as he's praying. So he sent his servant, and his servant goes out. No, there's nothing.
3: Sigue. Ve otra vez.
4: So he's like, okay, I'm going to pray again. Okay, go check again. Are there any clouds? He comes back. No.
3: Ve otra vez.
4: Go back.
3: Ve tú. Digo, ahí voy, ¿no?
4: He's like, well, why don't you go? Okay, fine, I'll go. And he goes and checks.
3: Y de repente hay una nubecita.
4: And then he sees the smallest little cloud, the shape of a fist.
3: Pues,
4: well, there's a little bitty cloud.
3: Él solamente miraba una pequeña nube.
4: All he saw was a small, tiny cloud.
3: Pero el espíritu de Elías ya percibía una lluvia.
4: But see, the spirit of Elijah, he already perceived the rain.
3: Que dijo, ve y dile al rey que se apure porque una
4: say?
3: Gran lluvia se acerca.
4: He said, go and tell the king that a great rainfall is coming.
3: Porque cuando Dios le dijo a Elías que iba a llover, ya la lluvia ya estaba.
4: Because when God had told Elijah that the rain was coming, That was it. It was done.
3: Solamente él tenía que permanecer en la promesa.
4: He had to remain in that place of promise.
3: Si Dios te dijo que tus hijos van a ser salvos.
4: If God has told you that your children will be saved.
3: No importa lo que estén haciendo ahorita.
4: It doesn't matter what they're doing right now.
3: No importa lo que anden haciendo por allá.
4: It doesn't matter what they're doing in the world.
3: Ellos ya son salvos.
4: They are saved.
3: Porque cuando Dios habla, él crea.
4: Because when God speaks, he creates.
3: Y ahora usted necesita creer y permanecer en la promesa.
4: And you need to believe and stay and declare that promise.
3: Porque
4: stay
3: Dios,
4: in that promise.
3: Dios no tiene humor. Dios no está un día contento y un día triste.
4: You know, God doesn't have moods like we do, right? He's not like in a bad mood one day, sad mood another day. No, our God is consistent.
3: Cuando fuimos a Chiapas, me acuerdo que el vuelo salió a las 12 de la noche.
4: When we flew out to Chiapas, the flight left like at midnight.
3: Llegamos a las 5 de la mañana ya.
4: And we arrived to Chiapas at 5 in the morning.
3: Luego agarramos una van. Como 7 horas hasta donde íbamos.
4: And then we had to take a van 7 hours to where we were going.
3: Y yo iba pensando, si me pueden a predicar ahorita.
4: And I kept thinking, man, if they put me to preach right now.
3: Es más fácil que los maldiga que los bendiga.
4: It's a lot easier for me to curse them than to bless them.
3: Porque me sentía bien cansado.
4: Because I was so tired.
3: Pero Dios no es como yo.
4: But God is not like us.
3: Si me hubieran puesto a predicar ese día, Dios no le importa cómo yo me sienta. Él se iba a mover porque Él es su forma.
4: If they would have put me to preach, God didn't care I was tired. He would have done something great because he doesn't need me, and he can forego my tiredness and still move.
3: Yo pensaba, si me ponen a predicar ahora, Dios no va a hacer nada porque no me siento con
4: I was thinking, oh gosh, if I preach right now, I don't think there'll be any miracles because I'm so tired.
3: Pero Dios no se mueve por como nosotros nos sentimos.
4: But God doesn't move according to how we feel. God doesn't move according to how we feel. Okay.
3: Cuando dijo que sí, es sí.
4: When he says yes, it's yes.
3: Mire, una vez me pidió un hermano que orara por él.
4: One time I had a brother who asked me, you know, to pray for him.
3: Que después yo supe que él tenía depresión y ya no tenía ganas por vivir porque ya no se podía mover.
4: And later I learned that he was suffering from depression. He didn't want to live anymore because he was so he was depressed because he couldn't move.
3: Y me acuerdo que me dijo, "Hermano, ¿puedo orar por mí?"
4: And I remember him asking me, "Brother, can you pray for me?"
3: Eran como las 6 de la mañana.
4: It was about 6 in the morning.
3: Todavía no tomaba café.
4: Sounds right. I hadn't had my coffee yet.
3: Y les voy a ser sincero.
4: And I'm going to be honest.
3: Bueno, sí, Padre, bendícelo y sánalo en el nombre de Jesús.
4: Lord, bless him, heal him in Jesus' name.
3: Es que ya estaba el café por estar, hermano, ¿usted cree?
4: Like, is the coffee ready yet, brother?
3: Entonces, el café ya estaba, entonces yo tenía que irme rápido porque si no me iba a tomar café.
4: The coffee was ready, so I had to go because I had to drink my coffee.
3: Me fui y yo no supe nada.
4: I left and I didn't know anything else.
3: Y a los años.
4: And years later.
3: Pastor Ramón fue a donde él vivía y regresó y me contó que él se había sanado esa vez.
4: And Pastor Ramon, years later, went to go visit him, and he came back and he said, you know, he was healed that day.
3: Porque Dios no se mueve como yo me sienta, como yo quiera. 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
4: Because God doesn't move according to how we feel. He moves according to how awesome He is.
3: Ya voy a terminar, hermano. 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Okay.
4: I'm going to finish because I'm hungry.
3: Génesis 24.
4: Genesis 24.
3: 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Nah. 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
4: Okay, so starting in verse 12, going to 20. Okay, then he said, O Lord, God of my master Abraham, this is his servant speaking, please give me success this day and show kindness to my master Abraham. Behold, here I stand by the well of water, and the daughters of the men of the city are coming out to draw water. Now let it be that the young woman to whom I say, please let down your pitcher that I may drink, and she says, drink, and I will also give your camels a drink, let her be the one you have appointed for your servant Isaac. So that was Isaac, Abraham's son. And by this I will know that you have shown kindness to my master. Verse 15, and it happened before he had finished speaking, that behold, Rebekah, who was born to Bethuel, son of Milcah, wife of Nahor, Abraham's brother, came out with her pitcher on her shoulder. Now the young woman was very beautiful to behold, a virgin, and no man had known her. And she went down to the well, filled her pitcher, and came up. And the servant ran to meet her and said, please let me drink a little water from your pitcher. So she said, drink, my lord. And then she quickly let her pitcher down to her hand and gave him a drink. And when she had finished giving him a drink, she said, I will draw water for your camels also until they have finished drinking. That's what he had prayed for. Then she quickly emptied her pitcher into the trough, ran back to the well to draw water, and drew for all his camels. And...
5: ¿Nomás el 20?
3: Sí.
4: Okay.
3: Fíjese.
4: Okay.
3: El siervo de Abraham había ido a conseguir esposa para Isaac.
4: So Abraham's servant was to go and look for a wife, to bring back a wife for his son Isaac.
3: Y este hombre puso una señal a Dios.
4: And this man, he almost like placed a condition on the Lord. Well, a request.
3: Pero esa señal activó algo en Rebeca.
4: But you know that petition activated something within Rebecca.
3: Entonces, Rebeca viene caminando con su cántaro de agua.
4: So here comes Rebecca with her pitcher of water.
3: Y este hombre le dice que si le da un poco de agua.
4: And then this man asked, oh, would you give me some of your water?
3: Y Rebeca le da agua.
4: And Rebecca did so. She gave him water.
3: Entonces luego va al pozo de agua.
4: And she goes to the well.
3: Y empieza a sacar más agua.
4: And she, of course, withdraws more water, pulls
3: Porque
4: up more
3: le
4: water.
3: Porque le iba a dar no solamente a él, sino a sus camellos.
4: Because she wasn't going to give just him water, but she was going to give him water for his camels. He
3: a sus camellos.
4: He had gone a distance on the camels. Imagine, she was getting water for his camels.
3: Un hombre se puede tomar, no sé, a lo mejor un litro de agua.
4: A man could probably have a liter of water.
3: Pero un camello.
4: But a camel drinks a lot.
3: Supongamos que traía tres camellos.
4: Let's suppose he had three camels with him.
3: Y un camello toma aproximadamente, no sé, cuántos agua tome. Pero esta joven, era una jovencita.
4: She was young.
3: Ella va y empieza a sacar agua para todos los camellos.
4: And she goes to the well to withdraw enough water, a trough full of water for the camels.
3: Porque ella percibía que el servicio le traía algo más.
4: Because she perceived that her service was going to bring about something else.
3: Su espíritu no solamente veía camellos.
4: Her spirit didn't just see camels.
3: Su espíritu estaba viendo lo que los camellos traían.
4: Her spirit was seeing what the camels were bringing.
3: Porque los camellos venían llenos.
4: Because see, the camels were heavy loaded. It came with treasures, because again, he came to look for a wife. So back then they would give like a dowry, right? So lots of gifts for a wife.
3: Es tiempo de ver lo invisible.
4: So now is the time to see the invisible.
3: Cuando usted está sirviendo a Dios.
4: When you are serving God.
3: A veces parece que usted le está dando agua a los camellos.
4: Sometimes it looks like you're getting water for the camels.
3: Porque parece que Dios no se cansa de pedirte.
4: Because it seems like God doesn't tire asking you to continue working.
3: Y terminas de hacer algo para Dios.
4: And you finish doing something for the Lord.
3: Y te vas sentando.
4: And you go to sit down.
3: Y de repente, cling.
4: And then.
3: Un mensaje del Señor.
4: And then there's a message, right? Oh, something else to do for the Lord.
3: Ya miraste aquella necesidad. Ya miraste aquella necesidad.
4: Oh, you see that need?
3: Y vamos sirviendo al Señor.
4: And we continue to serve the Lord.
3: Pero mucha gente solamente ve los camellos.
4: But many people only see the camels.
3: No ve lo que traen encima los camellos.
4: They don't see what the camels hold.
3: Porque Dios no se queda con nada.
4: Because God doesn't come with nothing.
3: Porque Dios no pasa tu servicio en vano.
4: Because God doesn't see your service and you're doing your service in vain.
3: Porque cada que usted suda por servirle al Señor.
4: Because every time you sweat, every time you work for the Lord.
3: Cada que usted apaga todo para irse a orar y buscar al Señor.
4: Every time you turn off the TV, turn off the game and go seek the Lord.
3: Cada vez que
4: to spend time with him.
3: A su prójimo.
4: Every time you help your brother or sister.
3: Porque la Biblia habla acá de Rebeca.
4: Because the Bible, la Biblia,
3: habla de Rebeca.
4: Oh, because the Bible speaks of Rebecca.
3: Pero siempre que la Biblia habla de una mujer, está hablando de la iglesia.
4: Whenever the Bible speaks of a woman, he speaks of the church.
3: Y nosotros somos la iglesia.
4: And we are the church.
3: Abraham era el padre.
4: Abraham was the father.
3: Isaac era el hijo.
4: Isaac was the son.
3: Y luego el que envió representa al Espíritu Santo.
4: And who he sent represents the Holy Spirit.
3: Y la iglesia Rebeca representa la iglesia.
4: So Rebecca represented the church.
3: Y empezó a servir. Al Espíritu Santo le pidió algo, pero ella dio más de lo que se le había pedido.
4: So the Holy Spirit asked her to do something and she gave more than what was asked of her.
3: Porque todos los que dan más de lo que se les pide.
4: Because everyone who does more than what is asked
3: van a recibir el galardón del Espíritu Santo.
4: Will receive a reward of the Holy Spirit.
3: ¿Cuántos quieren al Espíritu Santo?
4: Amen. Who loves the Holy Spirit?
3: Yo solamente me imagino la plática que tuvo Rebeca con el siervo de Abraham.
4: I can imagine the conversation that took place between Rebecca and then the servant of Abraham.
3: Porque dice la Biblia que se fueron las siervas de Rebeca, pero el siervo le dijo, no, tú vas conmigo. Las siervas de Rebeca se fueron aparte.
4: The servants of Rebekah, they also came with her, but they went separately.
3: Pero ella se fue con el siervo.
4: Now she went with the servant, with Abraham's servant, like walked with him.
3: El siervo le iba diciendo, mira, te vas a casar con un príncipe.
4: And I can imagine that the servant, Abraham's servant, was telling her, hey, you're going to marry a prince.
3: Yo imagino a Rebeca y es guapo.
4: And I imagine Rebeca saying, is he cute? Is he good looking?
3: Yo me imagino al siervo de Abraham diciéndole, acá nos comportamos diferente.
4: I imagine that Abraham's servant said, you know, where we're from, we behave differently.
3: Nosotros no escuchamos ese tipo de música.
4: We don't listen to this kind of music.
3: Nosotros acá no mentimos.
4: Over here where we come from, we don't lie.
3: Nosotros acá comemos con tenedor y cuchara.
4: We eat with fork and spoon.
3: Y es lo que nos pasa a nosotras cuando vamos, el Espíritu Santo nos va enseñando cómo debemos de comportarnos.
4: And that's what should be happening with us, right? As a people of God. As we walk with the Lord, He shows us how to conduct ourselves, how to behave.
3: Rebeca miró lo invisible.
4: Rebecca could see the invisible.
3: Y fue bendecida por eso.
4: And she was blessed because of it.
3: Y no solamente recibió un arete y alhajas por ahí.
4: She didn't just receive some jewelry, you know, some earrings.
3: Fue parte de la promesa que Dios le había dado a Abraham.
4: She became part of the promise that God gave to Abraham.
3: Y era la descendencia más bendita ahora venía de su propio vientre. También.
4: And that the most blessed descendancy came from her.
3: Y lo más hermoso de Dios son las almas, y esas almas provienen de la iglesia que somos nosotros. Amén.
4: And the most precious thing to God are the souls, and the souls are what the church should be bringing to the Lord.
3: Quiero que nos pongamos de pie, quien pueda.
4: So let's stand to our feet.
3: Hay una mujer que fue a pedirle sanidad al Señor.
4: There was a woman who went to seek healing from the Lord.
3: ¿Y se recuerdan que Jesús le dijo que no?
4: And remember that the Lord actually said no to her.
3: ¿Y se acuerda?
4: Do you remember that?
3: Y esta mujer vuelve a regresar con Jesús.
4: And she, even though the Lord had said no to her, he had denied her, she went back.
3: Y ella sigue clamando a Dios.
4: And she continued seeking after the Lord. No, Lord, look, this is something that I want. She kept going back.
3: Y al último,
4: even after she was rejected.
3: Al último, esa mujer hace algo extraordinario.
4: And then at the end, that woman does something extraordinary.
3: Le dice, Señor, aún los perrillos comen del pan que cae de la mesa de su amo.
4: And she said, Lord, even the dogs come and eat the crumbs from the master's table.
3: Porque ella no miraba el no.
4: She didn't look at the no.
3: Ella miraba lo que Jesús tenía dentro.
4: She saw what Jesus had inside of him.
3: A veces tú le has pedido algo a Dios.
4: There have been times that you've asked the Lord something.
3: Y Dios no te lo ha cumplido.
4: And God has not fulfilled it.
3: He has not done it yet.
4: And you have asked the Lord again.
3: Y tal vez tú miras el no.
4: And perhaps you're looking at the no.
3: Pero usted no mira el no.
4: But don't look at the no.
3: Usted mire lo invisible.
4: Look at the invisible.
3: Que las promesas de Dios son sí y amén.
4: You look to the promises of God, which are yes and amen.
3: Esta mujer vio lo invisible.
4: This woman saw the invisible.
3: Los demás gente miraba un no.
4: The rest of the people around her just saw the no.
3: Tal vez la otra gente decía, ay, qué vergüenza esta pediche, ¿no?
4: I imagine other people are like, oh my gosh, how embarrassing, this woman will not stop, she keeps coming back for more and more.
3: Pero hay momentos.
4: But there are moments
3: donde no hay protocolos.
4: Where there isn't a protocol, right? There isn't what's politically correct or what's correct.
3: Hay momentos donde no importa que el maquillaje se te haga desastre.
4: There are moments when it doesn't matter if your makeup is, you know, a disaster.
3: Hay momentos donde el traje se te va a arrugar.
4: There's going to be moments when your suit gets wrinkled.
3: Pero usted está buscando lo invisible.
4: But you are seeking after the invisible.
3: Cuando llega esta mujer, dice con un alabastro, con un perfume de alto precio.
4: And when another woman came to Jesus with the alabaster jar, with its value was so great.
3: Era aproximadamente un año de trabajo de un soldado.
4: The wages of that alabaster, the jar and its contents were more than a year's wages.
3: No era Carolina Herrera o algo así, ¿no?
4: It wasn't
3: mejor
4: expensive.
3: Perfume.
4: It was like the best perfume ever.
3: Y cuando lo quiebra y empieza a ungir los pies de Jesús.
4: And then when she breaks the alabaster jar and starts anointing Jesus with the fragrance.
3: Era una escena un poco rara.
4: It was like a really weird dinner.
3: Para los fariseos era algo grotesco, algo.
4: For the Pharisees, oh, they were disgusted actually by her worship.
3: Ellos decían, si supiera quién es ella.
4: And they were, you know, talking amongst themselves, if he only knew who this woman is.
3: Y del otro lado, Judas diciendo, ¿por qué desperdician ese perfume?
4: And then there was Judas who was like, why spend all this money? Why waste it?
3: Pero Jesús.
4: But Jesus.
3: Pero la mujer. La mujer estaba mirando a Cristo.
4: But this woman, her eyes were on Jesus.
3: Ellos miraban un simple hombre, un simple predicador.
4: See, they just saw Jesus and they said, oh, he's just a preacher.
3: Pero ella miraba a Cristo.
4: But she saw Jesus,
3: el que la había
4: Christ,
3: perdonado.
4: The Son of God who had forgiven
3: el que iba
4: her.
3: A morir por ella en la cruz del Calvario.
4: The one who was going to die for her on Calvary.
3: Aquel que iba a resucitar para que ella viviera en el poder del Espíritu de Dios.
4: The one who was going to resurrect so that she could live in the power and spirit of God.
3: Y Jesús mismo dijo, y cuando se predique este evangelio, se hablará de lo que hizo esta mujer.
4: And Jesus himself said, when my gospel is preached throughout the world, she will be remembered.
3: Aquel hombre que no podía caminar.
4: Who couldn't walk.
3: Y dice la Biblia que estaba llena la casa, nadie se podía acercar a Jesús.
4: Jesus was preaching, he was in a home and there was such a great crowd that nobody could come into the home.
3: Había un imposible, no se podían acercar a
4: it
3: Jesús.
4: It was impossible, they couldn't get near to Jesus. This man and his friends, this man who couldn't walk, couldn't get close to Jesus.
3: Pero estos hombres no vieron la oposición.
4: But the men, his friends, didn't look at the opposition. They didn't look at the problem.
3: Estos hombres no vieron el problema.
4: They didn't see the problem.
3: Dice la Biblia que subieron y quebraron el techo.
4: The Bible says that they climbed on the rooftop and made a hole in the roof.
3: Porque ellos no veían lo que los demás veían, ellos veían lo invisible.
4: Because they didn't see what the rest of the people saw, they saw the invisible.
3: Y dice la Biblia que quebraron el techo. Mire, si yo hubiera sido ellos, yo brinco y yo saludo a Jesús.
4: You know what? And if I would have been one of them, I would have been like, okay, make a hole and then I'm gonna go in, I'm gonna jump in and greet Jesus.
3: Pero estos hombres no, estos bajaron a su amigo.
4: But they did not do that. What did they do? They lowered their friend who couldn't walk.
3: Porque a veces no solamente se trata de ti.
4: Because it's not always just about you.
3: Se trata del que tenga necesidad.
4: It's about the one who has the need.
3: Porque a veces usted va a hacer algo para Dios.
4: Because sometimes you go and do something for the Lord.
3: Y usted a lo mejor va a gastar el último dólar que tiene.
4: And you might even spend the last dollar that you have.
3: Pero siempre Dios va a tocar a esa persona que usted le predicó.
4: But God is always going to touch that person that you shared with, that you shared the gospel with.
3: Cuando estábamos en el campamento, hermano, yo estaba despedazado, cansado.
4: When I was at that youth camp, I was so tired. I was exhausted.
3: Todo sucio porque pues andaba moviendo aquí, moviendo allá.
4: And I was so dirty because we had so much to do and so much to move, and there's a lot of dirt there.
3: Ni tiempo para bañarme.
4: I didn't even have time to take a shower.
3: El único día que me bañé fue como a la 1 de la mañana porque hasta ese momento me desocupé.
4: The one time I could take a shower was one time at 1 in the morning because that was the one time that I had stopped working.
3: Pero cuando miraba a los jóvenes tocados por el Espíritu de Dios.
4: But when I saw the youth being touched by the Spirit of God.
3: Dije, hoy rompimos el techo.
4: I thought, today we made a hole in the roof.
3: ¿Hace cuánto tiempo? Te voy a hacer una pregunta y no me contestes. Pero
4: and I'm going to ask you something and you don't have to answer, but I want you to think about this question.
3: ¿Hace cuánto tiempo que no rompes el techo por tu prójimo?
4: When was the last time you opened the roof for someone?
3: ¿Hace cuánto tiempo que no rompes el techo para que otros escuchen de Jesús?
4: How long has it been since you opened the roof so that somebody could hear the gospel?
3: Voy a cerrar con una última escritura, se los prometo.
4: I'm going to close with one last scripture.
3: Hechos 27:15.
4: Acts 27:15.
3: Decía Pablo, y siendo arrebatada la nave y no pudiendo poner proa al viento, nos abandonamos a él y nos dejamos llevar.
4: 27:15. So when the ship was caught and could not head into the wind, we let her drive.
3: Cuando leí, estaba leyendo esto.
4: When I was reading this scripture,
3: y el Espíritu Santo me dijo,
4: the Holy Spirit told me,
3: eso quiero que hagan ustedes.
4: This is what I want you to do.
3: El viento o el Espíritu Santo es representado por el viento.
4: The Holy Spirit is represented by the wind.
3: Dice Pablo, ya no pudimos ponerle resistencia.

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3: Mateo,
4: Matthew went to Ethiopia.
3: Fue a Etiopía.
4: And put his life into it.
3: Y entregó su vida ahí.
4: And they killed him there after a while.
3: Y dio su vida por Cristo. Fue un mártir de Cristo.
4: Pegged him to the ground. Drove stakes in his hands and feet.
3: Muchos de los apóstoles igual los clavaron en cruces.
4: How many is listening real good?
3: ¿Cuánto me escucha, hermano?
4: You see, when you serve God, you've got to be ready to do whatever God asks you to do.
3: Sí, cuando servimos a Dios, tenemos que estar dispuestos, hermano, a servirle 100%.
4: Thank you, Lord. Mark wound up going to Alexandria, Egypt.
3: Y Marcos,
4: after he traveled with Paul,
3: fue después que él viajó con Pablo, Marco se fue a
4: Peter had repented
3: Egipto,
4: what he said about
3: Alexandria,
4: him.
3: Egipto.
4: They found Mark to be a very stable young man.
3: Marcos vino a ser un predicador estable.
4: He preached with Paul over in Turkey.
3: Predicó con Pablo en Turquía.
4: And then clear to the Babylonian era.
3: En el área también de Babilonia, incluyendo esa área.
4: But somehow he had opened doors to Egypt.
3: Y de una manera Dios le abrió puertas a Alexandria.
4: Yeah, Alexandria, Egypt.
3: A Egipto.
4: And he went there and he helped pioneer the church in Egypt.
3: Fue ahí, ayudó, fue pionero de las iglesias en Egipto.
4: Matthew died in 60 AD.
3: Mateo murió en el 68
4: after
3: después
4: Christ.
3: De Cristo.
4: Mark died in 64 AD.
3: Y Marcos murió en el 64 después de Cristo.
4: If you trace all the workers for the Lord in that era of time,
3: si usted buscara todos los apóstoles, siervos de Dios en esa era, en ese tiempo,
4: a large number of them gave their lives.
3: Muchos de ellos fueron mártires.
4: For the gospel's sake.
3: Entregaron su vida por
4: so
3: causa del Evangelio.
4: About Jesus.
3: Para que el mundo supiera de Jesucristo. Para que usted y yo supiéramos de Jesucristo.
4: They paid the price, an
3: pagaron
4: price.
3: El precio.
4: You know what they did to Mark?
3: ¿Sabe lo que le hicieron a Marcos?
4: When he got to Egypt, he started speaking very boldly, as he always did, I guess.
3: Cuando llegó a Egipto, you know, hablaba con denuedo la palabra.
4: I'll give you a little background here, and then I'm going to read you something.
3: Le voy a dar algo acerca de la vida de él.
4: I'm going to tell you something. The church is coming to a place where we're going to have to be like this.
3: ¿Sabe
4: are
3: qué?
4: You, are you ready to listen to me?
3: Los tiempos y la iglesia va a venir a un lugar y situación que vamos a tener que tener ese denuedo y pagar el precio por las cosas de
4: everything
3: Cristo.
4: Is not lovely and beautiful out there.
3: No todo es
4: there's
3: hermoso
4: people that
3: y
4: hate
3: maravilloso
4: the gospel
3: ahí.
4: And hate Jesus and hate God.
3: Hay
4: pueblo and hate the Bible.
3: Que odia, es anticristo, anticristianismo, ante Dios, ante todo.
4: But I'll tell you something, if God's servants don't go to those places,
3: Pero ¿qué pasa si los siervos de Dios no están dispuestos a ir y llevar el evangelio?
4: They will not please God, number one.
3: No agradaría a Dios primeramente.
4: Number two,
3: número dos.
4: Multitudes will be lost.
3: Multitudes se perderían.
4: Everywhere these men went, they won souls to the Lord.
3: Estos hombres,
4: the church was built.
3: De Dios fueron dispuestos a entregar su vida
4: the church
3: por llevar el
4: was
3: evangelio.
4: Built on the blood of the martyrs,
3: y la iglesia fue edificada en la sangre de los mártires.
4: Are you listening real good?
3: ¿Me escucha, hermano?
4: This is not a game here.
3: Las
4: this
3: cosas
4: is life.
3: De Dios no es juego.
4: This is,
3: es vida.
4: This is life and death on the line.
3: Es vida
4: God.
3: Y muerte, you know, en el servir a Dios.
4: Now, I've got a lot of things here that from a book I had for a long time called Book of the Martyrs.
3: Tengo este libro,
4: I encourage every one of you to go to the Bible
3: de
4: bookstore
3: los mártires.
4: Or to look it up on Amazon. They have this. I think that's where I got mine.
3: Busque, lea libros de la
4: and read
3: voz
4: the
3: de
4: stories
3: los mártires,
4: that are in
3: hermano.
4: Here.
3: Tienen historias verdaderas que le tocaría el corazón y sería un
4: the
3: ejemplo
4: martyrs,
3: para nuestra vida cristiana.
4: The voice of the martyrs. We used to go to their.
3: La voz de los
4: you
3: mártires.
4: Went with us too, to
3: fuimos
4: some of their conventions
3: varias
4: here.
3: Veces en las convenciones que hacían aquí en California.
4: Did you notice they haven't had too many for a while?
3: Últimamente,
4: have you noticed that?
3: No, ya no las han hecho.
4: They used to advertise, you know, they'd be at this church or that church.
3: Lo hacían en diferentes iglesias.
4: Brother Dan went with us.
3: Pastor Dan fue con nosotros.
4: Pastor Mike and Diana.
3: Alguna vez Pastor Mike, Diana y otros
4: my
3: también.
4: My wife and I went.
3: Íbamos en grupo.
4: You know what I noticed?
3: ¿Sabe lo que noté?
4: When the men from the Voice of the Martyrs got up to tell their story.
3: Cuando los hombres que tenían testimonio
4: I
3: de la voz
4: one lady
3: de mártires.
4: In particular, she was very upset because she had to listen to that.
3: El pastor mirando observaba personas ahí que no recibían, no estaban recibiendo lo que estaban hablando.
4: You know what's wrong in the Christian church here in America? We've thought it's all about us having fun.
3: ¿Sabe lo que pasa? Uno de los problemas aquí en la iglesia en América
4: es
3: de que pensamos que es solo un ir y tener un
4: or
3: buen
4: always
3: tiempo
4: a blessing.
3: Y que todo es pura bendición.
4: Not that we ever had to put anything into something.
3: No de que no hemos pasado por situaciones difíciles, todos en nuestro caminar con el Señor.
4: These people gave their lives for the gospel.
3: Pero estos hombres dieron su vida por el evangelio.
4: I remember sitting behind a woman. We went to this church in, I believe it was in. Where do you live, brother?
3: Temecula.
4: That was one. And the lady in front of us was very upset as the man was giving his testimony.
3: So, like, la hermana que estaba ahí, obviamente era
4: you know why?
3: Estaba molesta.
4: Because in our churches, all they want to teach is the blessing.
3: ¿Sabe por qué? Porque en muchas iglesias
4: they don't want to teach the truth.
3: Le quieren predicar de bendición, no de la verdad.
4: They don't want to teach that we must give our lives completely to the Lord.
3: No quieren enseñar de que hay precio que pagar por causa de Cristo.
4: She was very upset. Brother Dan and I were watching her. She was very upset.
3: So estaba molesta.
4: Well, you got something you wasn't expecting. You know what I noticed?
3: No esperaba eso.
4: You know what I noticed? We went to a couple other of those kind of meetings.
3: De igualmente
4: big
3: fuimos
4: churches.
3: A otro.
4: I guess they rented them because they were
3: convención
4: you know, get a good
3: de
4: crowd
3: la voz
4: that
3: de los mártires.
4: There's one down here by what's the city where that where
3: I don't know, it's in this other area over
4: yeah.
3: here.
4: West
3: Covina?
4: No, it's not West Covina. Yeah, it's in Orange County. Maybe you went with us, I don't know. It was supposed to be a morning and evening service, a morning and afternoon service for the Voice of the Martyrs.
3: Iba a haber dos convenciones, una en la mañana, otra en la tarde.
4: After the morning, they
3: después
4: closed
3: de la
4: it
3: convención
4: off.
3: En la mañana,
4: the church said, oh no, we have another
3: cerraron
4: thing going on here.
3: La, ya no les permitieron la segunda convención.
4: How many is listening today? That is not real Christianity.
3: Eso no es el verdadero cristianismo.
4: That's play Christianity.
3: Eso es jugar al cristianismo.
4: When you can't even tell what it's cost people to serve God there's something wrong with your experience.
3: Cuando la gente no se ha dado cuenta, no sabe de la historia, cómo fue la iglesia establecida, de que estaban dispuestos a dar su vida.
4: There was men giving their testimony what they've been through when they were in Africa and come different places.
3: Era poderoso los testimonios que daban de cómo Dios muchos de ellos los liberó de la muerte.
4: They wanted to have fun.
3: No era lo que esperaban, no era lo que querían.
4: God is very angry with this. I can tell you that right now. He's tired of that kind of stuff.
3: Y Dios está cansado de estas cosas.
4: And many of those churches will not be around in a few years.
3: Y a través de los años, lo que estamos viendo,
4: because that is not the move of God.
3: Muchas de esas iglesias,
4: the move of God is we come to Jesus and we surrender our lives and we serve Him with all of our hearts.
3: ¿Qué es acerca de nuestra vida con Jesucristo? Venimos a Él,
4: that's what the Lord's looking for.
3: Nuestra vida le servimos con todo nuestro corazón y somos testimonio de quién es el Dios Todopoderoso que servimos.
4: If you can't serve God with that in your heart, you'll never make it
3: through
4: a time of trouble.
3: Si usted no puede servir a Dios de esa manera, no sé qué va a pasar.
4: I'm not off the subject. This is God's given me this right now. If you can't
3: si
4: agree
3: no puede estar de acuerdo,
4: that we need to walk with God regardless of good or
3: Dios,
4: bad times.
3: De acuerdo, okay? Si buenos tiempos o malos tiempos.
4: You want only good times and only fun times.
3: Si solo quiere buenos tiempos y de divertimiento tiempo.
4: My dear brother and sister, you're probably not going to make it.
3: Mi hermano probablemente no la va a hacer.
4: Because the first one that comes along from the Antichrist's throne and begins to put pressure, you'll see how many will quit.
3: Porque cuando vengan los tiempos de tribulación y venga la presión, entonces vamos a ver
4: Brother
3: la
4: Plank,
3: apostasía.
4: This is too strong. It's going to get stronger.
3: Eso está fuerte, sí, y se va a poner más
4: It
3: fuerte.
4: It needs to get real strong.
3: Necesita ponerse más
4: fuerte. Serving God is not a playtime.
3: Porque el servir a Dios no es un tiempo de divertimiento.
4: Now God is a good God and God can protect you.
3: God es un Dios
4: God can bless you.
3: De misericordia.
4: Y been blessed by God.
3: Un Dios que sabe bendecir. ¿Cuántos han sido bendecidos por Dios?
4: But there's more to serving God than just getting a blessing.
3: Pero es más de servir a Dios que solo venir por la bendición.
4: He wants all your heart.
3: Dios quiere
4: He wants all your life.
3: Toda su vida, su
4: He
3: corazón,
4: wants all your service and attention toward Him.
3: Y todo 100% los ojos en Él.
4: Many think they're doing great when they're doing terrible.
3: Muchos piensan que están, you know, haciéndolo súper bien cuando no están agradando a Dios.
4: Now we ought to have a good time when we come to church. This isn't such a good time, is it, right now?
3: Y tenemos buen tiempo cuando nos reunimos.
4: We can have a good time when we come to church.
3: Pero ahorita no creo que sea muy buen tiempo.
4: But I'll tell you what we can also have is a reality time.
3: Pero también es bueno tener, ¿sabe qué, hermano? Tiempo de realidad.
4: Reality.
3: La realidad. Lo que
4: These
3: es.
4: These men. Including Mark.
3: Estos hombres, incluyendo el apóstol Marcos.
4: Every one of them.
3: Cada uno de ellos.
4: If you have not ever heard of this book, I suggest you get on the Amazon and get it. Fox's Book of Martyrs.
3: Google lo que sea, pero infórmese de los mártires que dieron su vida por
4: Cristo. This is an updated version that brings us right up to our day.
3: Esta versión nos trae a los días que estamos viviendo.
4: Over 100 different stories in here, the people who've given their lives for the
3: Cientos
4: Lord's work.
3: Cientos de historias que le va a tocar el corazón cuando la lea de pueblo que dio su vida por causa de Cristo.
4: Gone places that were perhaps dangerous.
3: El cual estuvieron dispuestos a ir a lugares peligrosos.
4: How much do you love the Lord?
3: ¿Cuánto más usted ama a Dios?
4: Did God so love the world that he did what? Sent his only son.
3: Dice, porque de tal manera amó Dios al mundo.
4: Did God know what was going to happen with Jesus?
3: Amen.
4: Absolutely. What happened to him?
3: ¿Qué le pasó a Jesucristo?
4: They killed him.
3: Que dio su hijo unigénito.
4: He shed his blood.
3: Dice, para todo aquel que en él crea no se pierda. Jesucristo derramó su sangre por usted y por mí.
4: Could we have made it to heaven without
3: Para darnos la vida eterna.
4: No.
3: Para ir al cielo estar con él.
4: Now what's the church's job?
3: ¿Cuál es el trabajo entonces de la iglesia?
4: Is it to have dinners and a good time every weekend?
3: ¿Es solo tener buen tiempo, compañerismo,
4: comidas? Or is it to teach people and bring people to the place that the gospel must be spread through the entire earth?
3: O ser de testimonio, hablar de lo que es Cristo en nuestras vidas para que pueda ser Jesucristo
4: Even
3: en la vida de ellos.
4: Even dangerous places. Even places where it's dangerous to preach.
3: aún dispuesto a ir lugares que es peligroso.
4: Quiet in here.
3: Amen.
4: These men of God knew that. They knew all that.
3: Todos estos hombres de Dios lo sabían, pero estaban dispuestos a entregar su vida por el evangelio.
4: We want to see the works of God manifested.
3: Queremos ver las obras de Dios manifestarse.
4: Miracles,
3: milagros,
4: signs and wonders.
3: Señales, milagros, maravillas.
4: Did you know that comes with a price?
3: ¿Usted sabía que eso sí lo puede ver, pero viene con un precio?
4: Comes with a price. It'll cost something.
3: Le va a costar algo.
4: So in Mark chapter 13.
3: So Marcos 13.
4: I was kind of surprised when the Lord led me over here again.
3: Oré, busqué a Dios y me trajo una
4: apparently
3: vez más a
4: esto. Apparently had something he wanted to say to everybody.
3: So yo predico lo que Dios me da.
4: Mark Amen. 13.
3: Marcos ahí, capítulo 13.
4: Let's read through it quickly if we can.
3: Vale, vamos a leer ahí rápidamente.
4: Okay.
3: You want to read it in Spanish or English? You want to read it or I want to read it? Or you want to...
4: Well, how many could understand it all in Spanish? You can follow along. Because I can read it in English. Or I can read it in English. How many would understand it if I just read it in English?
3: O lo el pastor lo lee en inglés, usted léalo en español en su Biblia.
4: And we don't have to translate it
3: all.
4: So just follow me.
3: Okay.
4: Mark 13, verse 1.
3: He
4: went out of the temple. One of his disciples said unto him, Master, see what manner of stones this buildings are here. And Jesus answered, verse 2, and said unto him, Seest thou these great buildings? There shall not be left one stone or another that shall not be thrown down. That was before the temple was attacked and
3: Eso
4: destroyed.
3: Fue antes de que el templo
4: just
3: fuera
4: after
3: atacado.
4: 70 AD is when that happened.
3: Después antes del 70.
4: And as he sat upon the Mount of Olives over against the temple, Peter and James and John and Andrew asked him privately, Tell us, when shall these things be, and what shall be the sign when all these things shall be fulfilled? Verse 5, And Jesus answered them, said, beginning to say, Take heed, lest any man deceive you. For many shall come in my name, saying, I am Christ, and deceive many. And when you shall hear of wars and rumors of wars, be not troubled, for such things nuts need be, but the end shall not be yet. Nation shall rise against nation, kingdom against kingdom, and there shall be earthquakes in divers places, there will be famines and troubles, and these are the beginnings of sorrow. Wow. Take heed to yourselves, verse 9, for they shall deliver you up to councils and in the synagogues, and you shall be beaten. Thank you so much, Lord. And you shall be brought before rulers and kings for my name's sake as a testimony against them. Number 10, verse 10. Listen carefully. Why are we in missionary work? Here it is right here. And the gospel must first be published or preached among all nations.
3: Por eso es que somos un ministerio misionero.
4: Among what? How many nations?
3: ¿Cuántas
4: all
3: nations. Todas las naciones.
4: But then they shall deliver you up, and when they lead you and deliver you up, take no thought beforehand what you shall speak, neither do you premeditate. Whatsoever shall be given to you in that hour, they'll that speak you, for it is not you that speak, but the Holy Ghost.
3: Amen.
4: Wow. Now the brother shall be betrayed, and the shall betray the brother to death. In other words, people who will turn in each other to get favor with the government, the father, the son, the children shall rise up against their parents and cause them to be put to death. It don't sound like
3: esos,
4: a very happy time, does
3: esos
4: it?
3: Tiempos van a venir.
4: And you shall be, verse 13, you shall be hated of all nations for my name's sake, but he that shall do what? Endure unto the end, the same shall be
3: El que persevere Save. Hasta el fin, este será salvo.
4: But when you shall see the abomination, here's a signal right here.
3: Aquí está
4: when
3: la
4: you
3: señal,
4: shall
3: hermano.
4: See the abomination of desolation spoken of by Daniel the prophet standing where it ought not, let him that readeth and understand and let them be if you're in Judea, flee to the mountains. Well, what's he talking about here?
3: ¿De qué está hablando aquí, hermano?
4: The abomination of desolation.
3: Dice, pero
4: who
3: cuando
4: is
3: vea
4: that?
3: La abominación desoladora.
4: Let me put it in everyday language. That's the Antichrist.
3: Eso es, está hablando del anticristo.
4: Have we seen him yet?
3: ¿Ya se ha manifestado?
4: Has he appeared yet? When he does, it's getting close to being over.
3: No se ha manifestado, pero cuando se manifieste,
4: and where will he be?
3: Lo vamos a saber.
4: ¿Dónde he will va actually, there has to be a rebuilt Jewish temple shortly, because we don't
3: se
4: have
3: va
4: one
3: manifestar
4: right now.
3: En el templo. Entonces, temple tiene Mount que ser reconstruido ese templo en
4: There's
3: Jerusalén.
4: A Muslim temple up there.
3: Hay un templo musulmán ahí.
4: A bunch of land you could build another temple up there. The walls down in front where they prayed, where they pray.
3: En la pared esa donde ellos oran, se tiene que levantar.
4: One of these days we're going to see them begin construction
3: Uno
4: of that
3: de estos
4: temple.
3: Días vamos a ver que van a empezar a construir ese templo.
4: And this man of sin is going to take his place in the temple.
3: Este hombre de pecado.
4: You know who that man of sin is? The Antichrist.
3: Que es el anticristo.
4: And Jesus says, when you see that, if you're in Jerusalem, when you see that, get out of there.
3: Jesucristo dice, cuando eso suceda, si usted está
4: Flee to
3: en
4: the
3: Jerusalén,
4: mountain.
3: Huya a las montañas.
4: Verse 14. Let him that's on the housetop not go down even to get your clothes together, to take anything out of his house. Let him that is in the field not turn back again for to take up his garment.
3: So, si está en la
4: Have
3: azotea,
4: we seen that yet?
3: Ni vaya a la casa. Amen.
4: Have we seen anything
3: si
4: like that yet?
3: O si está en el campo, ni regrese a agarrar nada. No
4: Then
3: hemos
4: the
3: visto
4: time
3: eso
4: hasn't yet come, but it's coming.
3: El tiempo no ha venido eso, pero
4: it's coming,
3: viene.
4: Folks.
3: Está
4: it's
3: en
4: not
3: camino.
4: Time to play with God.
3: ¿Cuál es el tiempo? ¿Qué tiempo es? No es tiempo de jugar
4: God
3: con Dios.
4: God knows how to protect us. God knows how to get us around
3: Dios sabe cómo protegernos y cómo cuidarnos y sustentarnos.
4: He's warning us right here in the book of Mark. Matthew says exactly the same thing.
3: Mateo lo dice y Marco lo dice igualmente.
4: Woe unto them that are with child and to them that gave suck in those days. And pray ye that your flight be not in the winter.
3: Dice, ay de las que estén en cinta.
4: I just assume not be in Texas
3: y de las
4: right now.
3: Que críen en aquellos días. O que sea tiempo de invierno cuando Él venga.
4: For in those days shall be affliction as was not from the beginning of creation of which God created unto this time, neither shall be again.
3: No hemos visto tribulación como la tribulación que va a ser.
4: And except the Lord had shortened those days, no flesh should be saved. But for the elect, the chosen ones, whom he hath chosen, he will shorten the days.
3: I'm going to read that one. Dice, versículo 20, dice, y si el Señor no hubiese acortado aquellos días, nadie sería salvo. Mas por causa de los escogidos, Él escogió, acortó aquellos días.
4: Verse 21, got a warning here about false Christ.
3: Versículo 21 tiene una advertencia aquí de falsos Cristos.
4: If any man say to you, lo, here is Christ, or lo, there he is, believe him not.
3: Entonces, si alguno le dijere, mirad, aquí está el Cristo, o mirad, allí está, no le creáis.
4: For false Christ and false prophets shall arise and show signs and wonders to seduce, if it were possible, even the very elect.
3: Dice, porque se levantarán falsos cristos y falsos profetas y harán señales y prodigios para engañar, si fuese posible, aún a los escogidos.
4: But take heed, behold, I have before time, I have forefold foretold you all these things.
3: Dice, Él ya nos ha hablado de esto.
4: But
3: dice
4: in those days after, hello? In those, when is it? In those days after
3: dice,
4: the tribulation.
3: Aquellos días, dice, muy claro ahí, después de aquella tribulación.
4: Oh, we'll begin to escape the great tribulation. We'll escape it because
3: oh,
4: we've
3: no,
4: been
3: es que
4: in church
3: vamos
4: right
3: ir en
4: now.
3: El rapto y no vamos a pasar
4: That's
3: por la gran
4: a big
3: tribulación.
4: Lie. That's
3: Eso
4: a lie.
3: Es mentira.
4: That's a lie produced by people who haven't read the Word of God.
3: Producida por personas o que no conoce bien la
4: But
3: palabra
4: in those
3: Dios
4: days
3: no la
4: after the that tribulation, the sun shall be darkened and the moon shall not give her light.
3: Dice, en aquellos días después de aquella tribulación, el sol se oscurecerá y la luna no dará su resplandor.
4: That sounds like Mark was a pretty strong little preacher, don't it?
3: So Marcos es un predicador tremendo.
4: Think Brother Plank was strong? You ought to heard Mark.
3: Si usted cree que aquí predicamos fuerte, escucha Marcos.
4: They didn't play in the New Testament. They didn't play church.
3: En el Nuevo Testamento no jugaban a la iglesia.
4: They were serious.
3: Estaban con seriedad sirviendo a Dios.
4: And the stars from heaven shall fall, and the powers that are in heaven shall be shaken.
3: Y si las estrellas caerán del cielo y las potencias que están en los cielos serán conmovidas.
4: That'll be a fearful time.
3: Va a ser tiempo temeroso.
4: Then shall they see this. Then, verse 26. When's the Lord coming?
3: ¿Cuándo coming viene then. Jesucristo va a venir por segunda vez.
4: And then shall they see the Son of Man coming in the cloud with great power and glory.
3: Es entonces verán al Hijo del Hombre que vendrá en las nubes con gran poder y gloria.
4: And then shall he send his angels, and they shall gather together his elect from the four winds, from one uttermost part of the earth to the uttermost part of heaven.
3: El 27 dice, y entonces enviará sus ángeles, juntará sus escogidos. ¿Cuántos son escogidos aquí?
4: Now learn a parable of the fig tree.
3: De los cuatro vientos desde el extremo de la tierra hasta el extremo del cielo.
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3: Dice, de la higuera aprender la parábola. 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
4: Verse 29, look at this.
3: Versículo 29.
4: So in like manner, when you shall see these things come to pass, know you that it's nigh, even at the door.
3: Dice, así también vosotros, cuando veáis que suceden estas cosas, conoced que está cerca a las puertas.
4: Now there's no indication here of what month and year that would be.
3: Aquí no dice qué mes, qué día, qué hora.
4: Follow the signs.
3: Siga las señales.
4: When you see these things happening, we're getting so close.
3: Cuando veamos estas cosas suceder,
4: thankfully,
3: sabemos que
4: estamos cerca. All that yet, have we?
3: Gloria a Dios que no still hemos visto eso todavía. Tenemos tiempo
4: todavía. Still got
3: todavía.
4: Time to get things right with God. Tenemos still got time to bring the gospel to the nations.
3: De poner las cosas bien con Dios y llevar el evangelio a las naciones.
4: That's the heart of the Lord.
3: Ese es el corazón de Dios.
4: He said, so in like manner, when you see these things, know it's even at the door.
3: So cuando verse 30. Estas cosas suceden, sabemos que está cerca, a las puertas.
4: Now here's an indication.
3: Esta es una indicación.
4: Verily, verse 30, I say unto you that this generation shall not pass, the generation that sees these
3: versículo
4: things,
3: 30.
4: It'll not pass till all these things be done.
3: Dice, de cierto os digo que no pasará esta generación. ¿Cuál generación? 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
4: Heaven and earth shall pass away, but my words shall not pass away.
3: El cielo y la tierra pasarán, pero mis palabras
4: is that,
3: no
4: is that
3: pasarán.
4: Red letter in your Bible?
3: Son letras rojas ahí en su Biblia.
4: It is in mine. What's that mean?
3: Está en la mía. ¿Qué
4: that means the Lord was directly given that word to him.
3: Letras rojas significa Jesucristo está
4: that
3: hablando.
4: That was the Lord speaking to
3: Dios
4: Mark.
3: Está hablando. Nos está
4: put
3: hablando.
4: This down. Quiet in here. How many think it's time to quit playing with God?
3: ¿Cuántos creen que es tiempo de poner las cosas con seriedad?
4: Don't play
3: con
4: with
3: Dios,
4: God.
3: No jugar con Dios.
4: Heaven and earth shall pass away, verse 31, but
3: porque
4: my words
3: la tierra pasarán, pero mis palabras
4: shall not pass
3: no pasarán.
4: Away. But of that day and the hour knoweth no man. We don't know the day and the hour. Jesus said himself, I don't know the day and the hour.
3: Dice, pero de aquel día y de la hora nadie sabe. Huh? Dice, mismo Jesucristo no sabe la hora y el
4: apparently
3: día.
4: The Holy Ghost doesn't, because he hadn't, at least he hadn't said it.
3: Ni el Espíritu Santo tampoco, porque no lo ha
4: who knows
3: dicho.
4: It? Who knows the day
3: sabe?
4: And the hour? But the
3: ¿quién
4: Father.
3: Sabe el día y ahora?
4: Nobody knows the hour, neither the Son, but the Father knows.
3: Dice, pero en aquel día y de la hora nadie sabe, ni aun los ángeles que están en el cielo, ni el Hijo, sino el Padre.
4: Who sits on the throne in heaven?
3: ¿Quién se siente en el trono
4: the
3: en el cielo?
4: The big throne.
3: El grande trono.
4: The Father.
3: Dios Padre.
4: The Father orchestrated the whole thing.
3: Dios Padre que fue lo que
4: isn't
3: orquestó
4: it amazing?
3: Todo.
4: The Father has hidden secrets even from Jesus.
3: So Dios Padre aún tiene
4: and
3: ese secreto.
4: If he told the Holy Ghost, he'd
3: no
4: tell
3: le ha dicho
4: all
3: a
4: this.
3: Jesucristo. Y no le ha dicho al Espíritu Santo porque lo diría. No lo diría.
4: Jesus didn't know. He said, Father hadn't told me anything like that. Yet.
3: Jesús
4: he didn't give
3: dice,
4: me the day and the hour.
3: Solo el Padre lo sabe.
4: He'll just say, Son, it's time.
3: Solo le va a decir, Hijo, es tiempo.
4: For the Son of Man, verse 34, is as a man taking a far journey who left his house and gave a...
3: 33, very important.
4: Oh, all right. Did I miss that? Okay. 33.
3: Ve al 33, hermano.
4: 33 says, take heed and yes. Watch and pray.
3: ¿Qué es lo
4: for
3: que
4: you know not
3: hacer?
4: When the time is.
3: Mira, velar 34. Y orar, porque no sabéis cuándo será el tiempo.
4: For the Son of Man is as a man taking a far journey who left his authority to his servants and everyone for his work and commanded them to watch.
3: Dice, es como el hombre que yéndose lejos dejó su casa y dio autoridad a sus siervos y a cada uno su obra y al portero mandó que velase.
4: Say this with me, the Lord is telling me to watch.
3: Diga, el Señor me está diciendo velar.
4: Verse
3: 35. 35.
4: We're almost done. Watch you therefore, for ye know not when the master of the house cometh, at even, or at midnight, or at the cock crowing, or in the morning.
3: Velad, pues, porque no sabéis cuándo vendrá el Señor de la casa, si al anochecer, o a la medianoche, o al canto del gallo, o a la mañana.
4: Lest coming suddenly, he finds you sleeping.
3: Para que cuando venga de repente, no os halle durmiendo.
4: Now, I had a pretty good sleep last night.
3: Dormí muy bien yo en la noche, el día de anoche.
4: I'm a human being and I have to sleep.
3: Yo no soy un ser humano, tengo que dormir.
4: How many are pretty good sleepers?
3: ¿Cuántos les gusta dormir bastante?
4: That's not the kind of sleeping he's talking about.
3: Pero no está hablando de ese tipo de dormir.
4: He can wake you up and say, you know, I'm here, get up and get ready.
3: Le puede despertar y decir, levántate. You know,
4: he's talking about sleeping spiritually.
3: Está hablando spiritual sleep. Espiritualmente.
4: Duh. I thought if I just went to church and did a few little things, I'd be fine. Maybe not.
3: Yo pensaba que solo si voy a la iglesia, algunas cositas aquí y allá, todo va a estar bien.
4: We're looking for the coming of the Lord.
3: No, estamos esperando
4: We're watching.
3: Por la segunda venida del Señor.
4: We're serving.
3: Estamos sirviendo.
4: We're doing
3: estamos
4: what God asks us to do.
3: Estamos
4: individually, everyone. God has got a work for everyone in this room to do.
3: Individualmente para cada uno de nosotros.
4: It won't be our work, it'll be your work.
3: No va a ser, you know, it's our work, right?
4: It's our work, but it isn't what we're called to do isn't necessarily all them.
3: No, cada quien tiene su trabajo individual para el Señor.
4: Individually, God has got something for everybody to do.
3: Dios tiene algo especial para cada uno.
4: You say, I don't know what that is, then get down on your knees and find out.
3: Usted dice, pues yo todavía no sé. Doble rodilla, hermano.
4: I'll tell you what it isn't to play with God.
3: Y Dios se lo va a dar.
4: That
3: una cosa sí le digo, no es tiempo de jugar con Dios.
4: It's not to ignore the scriptures.
3: Y tampoco ignorar las escrituras.
4: It's not to not wonder whether I'm walking where I ought to walk with God.
3: No es like, me pregunto si estoy caminando
4: you
3: bien
4: know
3: con
4: if you're
3: Dios,
4: walking with God or not.
3: Si le agrada a Dios lo que hago o no. Usted ya sabemos si cómo debemos de caminar con él.
4: You find this message offensive?
3: ¿O usted piensa que este mensaje es ofensivo?
4: Or useful?
3: ¿O va a ser útil a su vida?
4: It's the way you receive it, hear it.
3: Es la manera que lo oyó o lo va a recibir.
4: Watch you therefore, verse 35, for you know not when the master of the house cometh, whether it's midnight, at the cock crow, or in the morning. Let least coming suddenly, he's coming suddenly.
3: So va a venir de repente. Para cuando venga de repente, no estemos durmiendo.
4: Least coming suddenly, he find you sleeping. He's talking about spiritual sleep.
3: Dormir espiritualmente.
4: I think when the Lord comes, a lot of people will be asleep. It'll be
3: yo
4: night.
3: Pienso cuando el Señor venga, muchos
4: night
3: van a
4: in some places, day in other places.
3: Durmiendo. Amen.
4: He's not talking about
3: espiritualmente. No
4: just
3: van a
4: sleeping
3: saber
4: in your bed. He's talking about spiritual sleep.
3: No está hablando de
4: lots of the church is spirit. You know this is true. Lots of the church is spiritually asleep tonight.
3: La mayoría de la iglesia en general está durmiendo espiritualmente.
4: They have an entertainment gospel.
3: Tienen un evangelio de entretenimiento.
4: They have a gospel of money.
3: Tienen un evangelio de finanzas.
4: They have every kind of a gospel but a scriptural one.
3: Tienen un evangelio diferente.
4: God's serious.
3: Dios es cosa de seriedad.
4: Verse 37. And what I say unto you, I say to all.
3: What?
4: What's our job? Watch.
3: ¿Cuál es nuestro trabajo? Dice, y lo que
4: watch
3: a vosotros digo, a todos lo digo.
4: Velad. Watch your life. Is my life living velad for God?
3: ¿Mi vida está siendo agradada para Dios?
4: No, we're not telling you should go out and do things, you know, just works.
3: No le estoy diciendo que solo vaya y haga obras.
4: You do what God shows you to do.
3: Usted tiene que hacer lo que Dios le muestre hacer.
4: If you're serving in the church, do it faithfully.
3: Si sirve en la iglesia, hagámoslo fielmente.
4: If God's blessing you, take the blessing and bless the kingdom of God.
3: Hagámoslo, todo lo que hagamos, hagámoslo para Dios. Y si Dios nos bendice, seamos fiel a Dios.
4: Does God have all kinds of gifts and ministries?
3: Dios tiene todo tipo de dones en el ministerio.
4: Everybody's not a pastor.
3: No todos son pastores.
4: Except maybe the pastor in your house.
3: Usted puede ser el pastor cabeza en
4: and
3: su
4: women.
3: Casa.
4: Okay. Everybody's not a missionary evangelist.
3: No todos son misioneros evangelistas.
4: If you're supposed to do that, better do that.
3: Si es, entonces,
4: I had a guy ask
3: hagámoslo.
4: Me one time, what are you doing, Brother Plank? I said, I'm doing what God told me to do.
3: Una vez un hermano me lo encontré y me preguntó, oh, ¿qué es lo que hace ahora?
4: He wanted me to hang around and make things easier
3: Plank,
4: for him.
3: Dice, estoy haciendo lo que Dios me ha llamado a hacer.
4: God called everybody to do something.
3: Dios nos ha llamado a cada uno con un propósito.
4: What he didn't call us to do was to sleep spiritually.
3: Lo que sí no nos llamó a hacer es dormir espiritualmente.
4: He called us to do his will, plan
3: and
4: purpose.
3: Nos llamó a hacer su voluntad. Esta es la voluntad de Dios.
4: Whew. Maybe this Mark wasn't such a nice guy after all.
3: A lo mejor
4: that's a strong Marcos, message.
3: El apóstol, you know, predicaba fuerte y directo.
4: That's a strong message,
3: es
4: Mark
3: un mensaje
4: wrote down there.
3: Fuerte que nos Ooh. Habla.
4: Most of the church can't take that message today.
3: La mayoría de iglesias no recibiera bien este mensaje. Está muy directo, muy fuerte.
4: Now, I want to give you just a
3: no
4: few scriptures. You can write these down.
3: Maneras.
4: I'll read just a few of them. Additional scripture. I'm almost done. Additional
3: Casi
4: scriptures
3: termino.
4: To study about the Lord's second coming.
3: Escrituras adicionales para estudiar acerca de la segunda venida.
4: Okay. 1 Corinthians 15.
3: Primera de Corintios 15.
4: Verses 20 to 24.
3: Del 20 al 24.
4: And 51 to 54.
3: Y del 51 al 54 ahí mismo.
4: 1 Thessalonians chapter 4.
3: Primera de Tesalonicenses capítulo 4.
4: Verses 13 to 18.
3: Del versículo 13 al 18.
4: Write those down. Go home, read them.
3: Escríbalos, hermano. Léanlo en casa. Medite.
4: First Thessalonians, chapter 5.
3: Primera
4: 5.
3: De Tesalonicenses.
4: This is all about the coming of the Lord.
3: Todo esto es acerca de la venida del Señor.
4: First Thessalonians.
3: Primera de Tesalonicenses. Capítulo
4: chapter 5.
3: 5.
4: Verses 1 to 6.
3: Del 1 al 6.
4: Read those. And lastly.
3: Y lo último,
4: I'm going to read this one to you,
3: quiero leerle esta a usted.
4: As soon as I get there.
3: Segunda de Tesalonicenses, capítulo 2, del 1 al 8. You're going to read it from the Amplified?
4: No, I'm just reading it from, I didn't even bring the Amplified. I was going to and I didn't. Decided
3: so not
4: to.
3: So, Segunda de Tesalonicenses, capítulo
4: 2, del
3: 1 al 8.
4: Takes a little longer to read to the Amplified. Okay, 2 Thessalonians. 2 Thessalonians. That's first. Better to get to second when you want to read 2 Thessalonians.
3: Del uno al ocho.
4: I want to read this one to you. 2 Thessalonians chapter 2, verses 1 to 8. What does it say?
3: Oh.
4: Yeah, you can do that.
3: I'll read some. Okay. 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
4: 1 to 8. I want to read it quickly in English. Now we beseech you, brethren, verse 1, by the coming of our Lord Jesus Christ. What's he talking about? The second coming. By the coming of our Lord Jesus Christ and by our gathering together unto him. You be not soon shaken in mind or troubled, neither by spirit or by word, neither a letter from us as that day of Christ is at hand. Let no man, listen carefully, let no man deceive you by any means, for that day shall not come, except there comes a what? A falling away first, a great apostasy.
3: I read one to eight.
4: Oh, so well, okay, I'm reading this one. Let no man deceive you by any means. That day shall not come, except there come a falling away first, and the man of sin be revealed, who opposeth and exalteth himself above all that is called God, or that is worshipped, so that he is as God, setting in the temple of God. Who is that? Who do you think that is? That is the Antichrist, my friend.
3: De Dios, el anticristo.
4: Have we seen that yet?
3: ¿Lo hemos visto?
4: Thankfully, no.
3: No.
4: We've seen a lot of things. We haven't seen that.
3: Hemos visto muchas cosas, pero no hemos visto eso.
4: He'll declare he is God. He'll set in the temple of God, showing that he is God. Remember not that when I was yet with you, I told you these things. Paul said, didn't I tell you all that when I was with you?
3: Pablo dice,
4: they heard all this years and years ago. I don't hear this in church very much. I hear about a quick, coming of the Lord before we have any tribulation.
3: No oímos de estas cosas mucho. Oímos de que, el Señor viene pronto antes de la tribulación.
4: That isn't what Paul is preaching here.
3: Eso no es lo que Pablo está predicando aquí.
4: Remember not that when I was with you, I told you these things, and now you know what withholdeth, that he might be revealed in his time. Who is that? The Antichrist. For the mystery of iniquity doth already work. Only he who now letteth will let until it's taken out of the way, and then shall that wicked be revealed, whom the Lord shall consume with the spirit of his mouth and shall destroy with the brightness of his coming. That'll be the end for the Antichrist.
3: Ese va a ser el final del anticristo.
4: Huh? Does that say the Antichrist has to be revealed?
3: Dice que tiene que ser
4: before the Lord's going to come? It's in the Bible, folks.
3: Está en la Biblia, hermano.
4: I want to ask a lot of preachers if they can read the Bible.
3: Yo quiero preguntarle,
4: they use that scripture and they read right past it.
3: ¿Se ha leído esa escritura? Hablan.
4: Can you read?
3: Se pasa esa escritura.
4: I guess I had pretty good school. I can read.
3: Yo tuve muy buena escuela. Puedo leer.
4: Lots of preachers, they don't seem to be able to read. You know why? Their mind is blocked.
3: Muchos predicadores no pueden leerlo. ¿Sabe por qué? Su mente está bloqueada.
4: They believe the lie somewhere down the road.
3: En alguna manera ha recibido o creído la mentira.
4: And the denomination said it'll be this way. But the Bible said, this is the way it's going to be.
3: Muchas denominaciones dicen,
4: which one are you going to believe?
3: Es de esta manera, pero la Biblia dice diferente manera.
4: When I can read it in the Bible, I believe it.
3: Cuando
4: if I can't
3: lo leo
4: read it
3: Biblia,
4: in there, I don't believe
3: lo creo.
4: I made that up in my mind a long time
3: si
4: ago.
3: No está ahí, no lo creo. Yo eso decidí mucho tiempo atrás.
4: We have to be ready for the coming of the
3: tenemos
4: Lord.
3: Que estar preparados para la venida del Señor.
4: We can't get ready in 2 seconds after we see the glory of the Lord split the clouds.
3: No va a prepararse en 2 segundos después de que vea a venir al Señor
4: so,
3: con su poder y gran gloria.
4: What should we do? Let us strengthen ourselves by the word and the abiding presence of the Holy Spirit and close fellowship with true believers while we're doing the work of reaching out to the lost until Jesus returns.
3: Es entonces,
4: what did Jesus say do? Go gather the harvest.
3: Amén. ¿Qué es lo que Jesucristo dijo? Ir y ser parte de recoger esa cosecha.
4: What's the harvest?
3: ¿Cuál es la cosecha?
4: The souls that need to be still
3: las
4: saved.
3: Almas que necesitan ser salvas.
4: Are you saved?
3: ¿Usted es salvo?
4: If you're saved, you're part of the harvest.
3: Si usted es salvo, es parte de la cosecha.
4: We have to get others saved. We have to help get others saved.
3: Tenemos que ayudar a otros que sean salvos.
4: That's why God raised us up in this ministry.
3: Por eso es que Dios nos llamó en este ministerio.
4: No, there's not a huge church here.
3: No, no tenemos una grande iglesia, un grande edificio aquí.
4: Because there's a church here that stands for his word.
3: Pero aquí se predica su palabra.
4: I counted the other day the number of countries that this ministry has touched.
3: Conté
4: or is touching.
3: El otro día meditando los países, las puertas que Dios abrió alrededor
4: so
3: del país.
4: Far, including our radio ministry and everything else.
3: Incluyendo el ministerio radial.
4: Many churches that have been planted.
3: E iglesias que han sido plantadas o hemos sido de bendición a otros ministerios.
4: We've
3: en
4: reached out
3: lugares.
4: To 25 nations.
3: Son 25 naciones.
4: That's a lot bigger than this group.
3: Es mucho más grande que este grupo aquí.
4: And it's a lot of places that other people have never gone much.
3: Y son muchos lugares en los cuales otras personas no han ido ahí.
4: Why are we doing it?
3: ¿Por qué lo hacemos?
4: Because that's what the Lord told us to do.
3: Porque eso es lo que Dios nos llamó a hacer.
4: And I don't intend to disobey the Lord.
3: Y no tengo ninguna intención de desobedecer a Dios.
4: I'm at the age I just as soon sit down, brother. Just listen to you preach, and that's good.
3: Estoy a la edad de, bueno, mejor ya me siento.
4: Is he a good preacher?
3: El pastor Mike sigue predicando, es buen predicador.
4: Huh? Just do the easy work.
3: Yo hacer el trabajo fácil. No tal cosa.
4: Is the Lord here yet?
3: No ha venido el Señor todavía.
4: You think God's got something for you to do?
3: ¿No cree que Dios todavía tiene algo para hacer nosotros?
4: Something he'll ask you about when he gets here.
3: Algo que ya le
4: did
3: ha hablado,
4: you do what I told you to do?
3: Ya le ha dicho. Amen.
4: What are you going to say?
3: ¿Qué, well, qué es lo que va a hacer?
4: I kind of did what I wanted to do.
3: Bueno, hice como yo quería hacer, como pensaba hacer.
4: But did you do what I told you to do? Well, the Lord will say.
3: Pero el Señor le va a decir, pero hiciste lo que te llamé.
4: I think
3: a
4: you
3: hacer.
4: All know. If you've done what the Lord told you
3: yo
4: to
3: creo
4: do.
3: Que ya sabemos y hemos hecho lo que Dios nos ha hablado a hacer.
4: And the Lord tells all kinds of people to do different things. Support this ministry. Help this ministry. Do this ministry. Do this, do that. Preach.
3: El Señor ya nos llama a
4: sing, play.
3: Ser parte del ministerio.
4: It's all anointed.
3: Ser de bendición y respaldar otros
4: ministerios. Every gift is from God.
3: Todo buen
4: use it for God.
3: Viene de Dios. Usémoslo para Dios.
4: I'll tell you what he didn't tell you to do. Go home and spiritually sleep.
3: Una cosa si no nos ha llamado a hacer, que nos diga ir a casa y dormir espiritualmente.
4: God never said that to anybody.

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1: Go to Acts 13 now.
0: Vamos ahí a Hechos 13.
1: Verse 46.
0: Versículo 46.
1: The apostles and disciples were well aware of this.
0: Los apóstoles sabían de todo esto.
1: Verse 49, chapter 13.
0: Hechos 13, versículo 49.
1: And the word of the Lord was published throughout all the region.
0: Dice, y la palabra del Señor, aquí está también, se publicaba, como dice, se difundía por toda aquella provincia. O sea, llegó a todo lugar.
1: This is exciting.
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0: como misionero evangelista,
1: that I can not only go places and preach,
0: que no solamente puedo ir a lugares
1: in that little,
0: y predicar,
1: that little town, over in that little town,
0: este pequeño pueblo,
1: over
0: el otro
1: in that
0: pequeño
1: little meeting,
0: pueblo,
1: and,
0: o en
1: that's
0: aquella
1: wonderful,
0: reunión, es maravilloso.
1: But I ought to find ways to spread it more widely.
0: Pero encontrar maneras de que se publique mucho más.
1: How can we do that?
0: ¿Cómo vamos a hacer eso?
1: Well, it could be published through books,
0: a través de libros,
1: tracts,
0: a través de folletos.
1: How many here have gone door to door and handed out tracts?
0: ¿Han tenido esa experiencia de ir de puerta en puerta con folletos?
1: I've done it many times.
0: Lo he hecho
1: when
0: muchas
1: I first started.
0: Especialmente cuando empezamos.
1: I used to do that door to door in San Bernardino.
0: Acostumbraba hacer
1: door
0: eso,
1: to door.
0: De puerta en puerta
1: house
0: en San Bernardino, casa por casa.
1: Tracts in my hand and then give them a little gospel message.
0: Folletos en mi
1: If
0: mano.
1: If I get them interested, I'd tell them how to be saved.
0: Y hablarles del evangelio y muchos fueron salvos.
1: I told you about the one guy. I went up to his house and the Lord said, this man is backslidden and he don't want to hear this.
0: Le he platicado de esta puerta que toqué y este señor abrió. Dios me dijo, este es una
1: it was a preacher. He was a former preacher.
0: Era
1: that's what I found out.
0: Era un predicador.
1: And the Lord said that already to me.
0: Que estaba totalmente alejado de Dios en el mundo.
1: And he doesn't want to hear it anymore.
0: I mean, ya no quería oír nada del evangelio.
1: I should have just went on to the next house. I wasted so many minutes.
0: Yo debería haber ido a la siguiente puerta, siguiente
1: might
0: casa.
1: Might as well talk to the wall. Get saved.
0: Desperdicié mi tiempo con él ahí.
1: Never did get saved.
0: Tratando de que sea salvo o reconcíliese, regrese a Cristo.
1: Finally, I just thanked him and moved on and went
0: finalmente
1: right to the house next door.
0: Me fui a la siguiente casa.
1: That little apartment right next door to his house.
0: En los apartamentos ahí, siguiente al lado de él.
1: Knocked on the door, rang the doorbell.
0: Toqué la puerta.
1: A young Hispanic couple came.
0: Una
1: with their
0: pareja
1: children.
0: Hispana con sus hijos.
1: I just presented the gospel to
0: les
1: them.
0: Presenté el evangelio.
1: All of them were saved.
0: Toda la familia fue salva.
1: See, you go to the doors that God opens.
0: Usted va a las puertas que Dios le abra.
1: You go to the doors that God opens.
0: Vaya a las puertas que Dios le abra.
1: And from there, I went to the back of that building.
0: Fui atrás de ese edificio.
1: And here's two gentlemen working on their car.
0: Hay dos jóvenes echando mecánica, trabajando en su carro.
1: Trying to fix their car.
0: Tratando de arreglar su carro.
1: Hispanic gentlemen.
0: Hispanos.
1: I talked to them just a few minutes about
0: hablé
1: the Lord.
0: Con ellos unos minutos.
1: Both of them prayed the sinner's
0: los
1: prayer.
0: Los dos hicieron la oración del pecador.
1: Now the Lord said, go on up here. Go on up here.
0: Luego Dios
1: I went up across
0: me dirigió
1: the field
0: a otro lugar.
1: I met a group of several more people.
0: Encontré otro grupo de varias personas.
1: I talked to them a few minutes. Some of them got baptized in the Holy Ghost.
0: Hablé con ellos unos minutos y algunos de ellos fueron bautizados en el Espíritu Santo, con el Espíritu Santo.
1: That's how I started.
0: Es como empecé yo.
1: Then of course, then we began to go more widely.
0: Después empezamos a ir más abiertamente.
1: Wound up in India preaching to thousands.
0: You know, terminamos en India predicando a miles.
1: I long for those days too.
0: Oh, cómo deseo esos días.
1: But I also have to teach the body of Christ.
0: Pero también tengo que enseñar el cuerpo de Cristo.
1: Publishing the gospel. How can we do
0: publicar
1: it?
0: Publicar el evangelio. ¿Cómo lo podemos
1: well,
0: hacer?
1: You can give tracts, you can give books.
0: Puede dar folletos, libros.
1: You can, you know, there's been a lot of people saved, even in Japan.
0: ¿Sabe? Ha habido muchas personas salvas aún en Japón.
1: Testimonies of people that pick tracts up.
0: Testimonios de personas